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You have your fun under the Harlem sun, so drop me off in Harlem. There's Duke Ellington up in Harlem. He writes all his tunes in Harlem, and old Satchmo's still swinging way up in Harlem.

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0: This is a final call for everyone. Open up your ears for the greatest sun from the heart of the city where the number one was born to challenge the world to one. This is a song from the piano we will blow away. Be ready for the skit, he will make your day. Be sensitive and careful, be positive, but hey, don't be afraid. Music surely shows your way.
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He was the best of the best, you can't forget the rest, because he is the guy who could do the test. 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He's got his way to town with his greatest trio. 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
1: 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I love you so. Sonny boy. 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

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Harry Beckett on trumpet. Harry Beckett. Alto sax and bass clarinet. Jesper Seitel. On tenor sax and soprano, Maestro Gian Cicai.

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